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Her youngest, she's living somewhere in L.A. And her oldest, he works on a nearby farm. Her husband comes home

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